I don't get personal on the show very often. I talk about life and lighthearted stuff, but something happened over the weekend that really feels like I need to, and I'll address it here in just a few minutes. It's B-Dub. Welcome to the show.

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So I've been in Arizona the last couple of days. My dad is in the hospital with complications from prostate cancer and trying to get his blood numbers and platelets and hemoglobin and stuff I don't really know anything about, but back to a normal point so he doesn't have to keep coming back. He's been battling prostate cancer for the last 7 years, but it's really gotten serious over the last few months. And I shared that right after the longest ride. I rode through 2 weeks on a motorcycle knowing that he was in the hospital, but him wanting me to accomplish the mission that I'd set out. And I just want to say thank you because I posted that. You don't know me from Adam, and so many people have DM'd and texted and just reached out with offers of prayer and thoughts and, you know, just positive encouragement. And that really touched my heart. He's doing better a little bit each day. Don't have a firm day on when he gets to go home quite yet. But you know, obviously hoping sooner than later. But I wanted to start off the show on a personal note to say thank you so much, you know, for being a complete stranger to you other than my voice on the radio or the person you follow on Instagram or Facebook. It meant the world to me. So thank you.

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The number keeps creeping up with some of the donations after the ride, but we're now north of $53,000 raised for Fisher House Foundation. 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

0: George Birch, I gotta know, what is it like being friends with John Daly?
1: A roller coaster. Yeah, it's exactly what you...
0: I don't know how long ago that video was, but I saw this video of you and him playing he was on stage with you, you're singing a song, and he's trying to get you to take a puff, and I don't know if that was nicotine or some other substance.
1: It's all the smoke. That was like 4 days ago. John is a, it's rare that, you know, people tell stories of legends, right? And they exaggerate everything. And they're like, you know, it ends up, you meet the person and it's not as insane as the stories were. John lives up to the hype. I have never seen, I think if any of us lived that lifestyle, we wouldn't survive 24 hours. It is, right. He doesn't sleep. He gambles all of his money. He shoots under par on the golf course still at 60 years old, and he'll drink you under the table in an hour. So yeah, I had him on stage for a guitar pull, and I was playing cowboy songs, and he had a cigarette and he was putting it in my mouth that I was singing. It's like, John, I can't sing and smoke at the same time. And then he put it in his nose and smoked the cigarette through his nose. And then I was like, now I really don't want the cigarette.
0: Gosh, wow. Like he is like Uncle Buck on steroids.
1: Absolutely. You know? Like, but then he's also like the sweetest guy. He donates to veterans. He takes time for kids learning how to play golf. So he is, he's like bad Santa. You know what I mean? He's like,
0: I love that analogy. That sounds so accurate. And the funny thing is he shoots that well in a golf course. The dude's got a beer belly. Like he's not like in shape drinker. He is, you know, coming into the prime of his life, well, the twilight of life, you know, 60 plus in the second or in the final third act of life, as they say, you know, in that kind of shape and shooting like that on the golf course is crazy. Just
1: he'll
0: insane.
1: Say he locks his arms around his belly and just turns around. It is what he says. So
0: that's awesome.

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1: It's coming up.
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The joys of technology. It's B-Dub. If I sound a little different than normal, I'm on the road yet again, this time not for charity reasons. I'm here to support my dad, who is battling prostate cancer and currently in the hospital in Arizona. We're hoping he can come home sooner. But I'm here for my mom and here for my dad, and just thank you for understanding. But the show must go on. Got your breakdown coming up in the next hour, your Insta countdown coming up too, and anything you need, I'm at B-Dub Radio on Instagram.

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1: Matthew McConaughey was on The Tonight Show last week and apparently decided being an Oscar-winning actor wasn't enough. He joined Jimmy Fallon and indie folk band The Last Bison for a bluegrass version of Ella Langley's Choosin' Texas with Matthew singing and playing mandolin. Ella saw it, reposted the clip saying, "I may never recover from this," which, fair. If Matthew McConaughey covers your song, you just shut the laptop and call it a career. And those Yellowstone rumors aren't dead yet either. McConaughey says he and Taylor Sheridan are still talking about what a project could be, but nothing is real yet. All right. Get on with it.

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I'm thankful to still be able to do the show, even though I'm down in Arizona being with my dad while he is in the hospital for cancer treatment. He's got complications of prostate cancer that has spread into his bone marrow. But I started off the show with this. I just want to say thank you for your prayers. You don't know me from Adam other than my voice on the radio. And the amount of people that have reached out in comments and DMs and texts, it just really restores my faith in humanity.

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If you've been eyeing a new car, you might want to move before somebody else gets your heated seats. It's B-Dub. Edmund says several pretty recognizable vehicles are being discontinued after this year. The Ford Escape, I've rented those several times. Great ride. Done after 25 years. Volkswagen pulling the plug on the electric ID4. Jaguar's F-Pace is going away as the brand moves towards its electric future. Toyota's GR Supra also done with the BMW partnership behind it coming to an end. And maybe the biggest surprise, the Tesla Model S. It's one of the cars that basically made EVs cool, headed for retirement. Apparently, even cars are getting laid off now. Inventory probably won't last long. So if you've wanted one, this might be your last shot.

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Thank you for your prayers, your thoughts, everything I'm going through with my family. My dad is still in the hospital with complications from prostate cancer that has spread, so stage four. The amount of people that have reached out is just, it's overwhelming. And I mean, again, like I've said a couple times tonight, you don't know me from Adam, but the fact that you're reaching out, it restores my faith in humanity.

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You know, I don't know if this says more about the internet or the economy, but somebody asked, would you drink a liter of your significant other's bathwater for $1,000? It's B-dub, and here's where it gets nasty. 81% of people said yes. There are rules. They shower first, then soak in clean, warm water for 20 minutes. Like, you could refrigerate it. You've got 8 hours to finish it. No ice, no flavoring. And look, for $1,000, I'm not saying I'm proud of myself. I'm saying I've done considerably worse things for considerably less money. The best part, somebody asked if they could make it a recurring payment. That's not desperation. That's a business model.

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I don't get personal on the show very often. I talk about life and lighthearted stuff, but something happened over the weekend that really feels like I need to, and I'll address it here in just a few minutes. It's B-Dub. Welcome to the show.

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I've been in Arizona the last couple of days. My dad is in the hospital with complications from prostate cancer and trying to get his blood numbers and platelets and hemoglobin and stuff I don't really know anything about, but back to a normal point so he doesn't have to keep coming back. He's been battling prostate cancer for the last 7 years, but it's really gotten serious over the last few months. And I shared that right after the longest ride. I rode through 2 weeks on a motorcycle knowing that he was in the hospital, but him wanting me to accomplish the mission that I'd set out. And I just want to say thank you because I posted that. You don't know me from Adam, and so many people have DM'd and texted and just reached out with offers of prayer and thoughts and, you know, just positive encouragement. And that really touched my heart. He's doing better a little bit each day. Don't have a firm day on when he gets to go home quite yet. But you know, obviously hoping sooner than later. But I wanted to start off the show on a personal note to say thank you so much. You know, for being a complete stranger to you other than my voice on the radio or the person you follow on Instagram or Facebook. It meant the world to me. So thank you.

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You know, we use George Burge's ride in a lot of our videos. So he's hanging with us to celebrate the longest ride. George Burge on the show in minutes.

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1: George Birch, I got to know, what is it like being friends with John Daly?
2: A roller coaster. Yeah, it's exactly what you...
1: I don't know how long ago that video was, but I saw this video of you and him playing he was on stage with you, you're singing a song, and he's trying to get you to take a puff, and I don't know if that was nicotine or some other substance.
2: It's all the smoke. That was like 4 days ago. John is it's rare that, people tell stories of legends, right? And they exaggerate everything. And they're like, you know, it ends up, you meet the person and it's not as insane as the stories were. John lives up to the hype. I think if any of us lived that lifestyle, we wouldn't survive 24 hours. It is, right. He doesn't sleep. He gambles all of his money. He shoots under par on the golf course still at 60 years old, and he'll drink you under the table in an hour. So yeah, I had him on stage for a guitar pull, and I was playing cowboy songs, and he had a cigarette and he was putting it in my mouth that I was singing. It's like, John, I can't sing and smoke at the same time. And then he put it in his nose and smoked the cigarette through his nose. And then I was like, now I really don't want the cigarette.
1: Gosh, wow. Like he is like Uncle Buck on steroids.
2: Absolutely.
1: You know?
2: Like, but then he's also like the sweetest guy. He donates to veterans. He takes time for kids learning how to play golf. So he is, he's like bad Santa. You know what I mean? He's
1: I love that analogy. That sounds so accurate. And the funny thing is he shoots that well in a golf course. The dude's got a beer belly. Like he's not like in shape drinker. He is, you know, coming into the prime of his life, well, the twilight of life, you know, 60 plus in the second or in the final third act of life, as they say, you know, in that kind of shape and shooting like that on a golf course is crazy. Just
2: he'll
1: insane.
2: Say he locks his arms around his belly and just turns around. It is what he says. So
1: that's awesome.

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The joys of technology. It's B-Dub. If I sound a little different than normal, I'm on the road yet again, this time not for charity reasons. I'm here to support my dad, who is battling prostate cancer and currently in the hospital in Arizona. 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But the show must go on. 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
13: Since U.S. Bank Stadium opened, they've only played 10 games outdoors in sub-40-degree temperatures. 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
4: And I'm evening meteorologist Chris Reese. 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
10: 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They are 6-4 in those games. But since the Metrodome opened in 1982, the Vikings are just 24-38-1, a 39% win rate, which is bottom third in the NFL.
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0: 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Check it out. It's about just embracing that wave of life and seeing where it takes you. Y'all ride it with me. This one's Easy to Love. 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
12: 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They are 6-4 in those games. But since the Metrodome opened in 1982, the Vikings are just 24-38-1, a 39% win rate, which is bottom third in the NFL.
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1: ABC News, I'm Sherry Preston. Cleanup operations underway in Indiana following days of rain and severe flooding.
2: Emergency operations remain underway as residents return to their flood-ravaged homes. The governor announcing the launch of a disaster relief fund to provide $5,000 to individuals in need of basics, such as clothing and food. This comes as another round of thunderstorms and heavy rain moves east from the Midwest into the Mid-Atlantic, bringing a risk of flooding to already waterlogged states.
1: That's ABC's Rena Roy. When Lala approached Hawaii, it was a Category 1 hurricane. It was downgraded to a tropical storm, but was still strong enough to do a lot of damage in some Hawaiian communities. Actress Hayden Panettiere's ex-partner, Vladimir Klitschko, has issued a statement about her death, saying he will make sure their daughter, Kaya, remembers her mother with respect and make sure she remembers the person that Panettiere was. She suffered cardiac arrest and died this week at a home she was renting in South Carolina. This is ABC News.
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12: 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Good morning. Happy Tuesday, y'all. It's Zeke hanging out in studio this morning with lots on the schedule for the Kick FM morning show. Today, we've got the Wheel of Meat at 7 o'clock. Your chance to win a $25 gift card to Minnewaska Meats and Catering downtown Glenwood. We've got some exciting fair prize news where Trent Lane and I will be at the Douglas County Fair this week giving out tickets to Munson Lake Opry Fest. We'll give away some tickets to Viking Speedway. We've got some fresh corn on the cob we're going to give away this week as well. Lots of fun coming up for the Douglas County Fair. But coming up next, we'll give Jessica Klimek a call. She's with the Douglas County American Dairy Association. She'll give us our milk money report brought to you by Dairyland Seed. And, of course, lots of great country tunes on Kick FM. Zach John King on the way. Reba, we got some Megan Maroney on the way as well. How about we kick off the morning with some Toby Keith on 100.7 Kick FM. Good morning.

0: It's 100.7 Kick FM. Happy Tuesday morning. 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Joined on the phone here by Jessica Klimek from the Douglas County American Dairy Association. Jessica, how are you this morning?
1: Hi, good morning, Zeke. I am doing great and looking forward to a great day.
0: Yeah, it's going to be a great Tuesday. Looking forward to a great week at the Douglas County Fair. I know a lot of 4-H'ers are getting their animals ready and their crafts and their projects ready for display. I know that the Douglas County American Dairy Association is heavily involved in the Douglas County Fair. What are some fun things that you guys are doing this week?
1: Absolutely. We will have our ice cream shake wagon there again in the same spot as usual. So looking forward to serving lots of ice cream. Looking forward to visiting with all the friendly faces that come and see us.
0: It's going to be a lot of fun. What do those dairy report numbers look like this morning?
1: All right, so Class 3 milk futures closed yesterday for August at 16.50. That was down 4. September, 17.26, down 17. October, 17.34, down 11. And November, 17.33, also down 11.
0: That's been your Milk Money Dairy Report, brought to you by Dairyland Supply with Jessica Klimek from the Douglas County American Dairy Association. Jessica, anything to remind us of this morning?
1: Absolutely. Drink some milk today.

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Zach John King, 100.7 Kick FM, as we're kicking off a power half hour from Diamond Buick GMC. 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

0: It's Scotty McCreary, 100.7 Kick FM. Zeke hanging out this morning. Lots of fun stuff going on at the Douglas County Fair this weekend. Check this out. We've got a big show Friday night celebrating America's 250th birthday with country legend Aaron Tippin. Saturday, it's the Douglas County Fair's major concert event, Chris Lane and headliner Brett Young. We've got tickets to the Kick FM Party Pit that you could win right now at Mike's In-N-Out Oil Change and Senex Midtown Express. 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We'll draw winners live from the fair on Thursday. 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
1: Good Tuesday morning, August 18th. More thunderstorms causing damage in parts of Nebraska last night. More storms possible today from northeast Colorado all the way through Kansas, Iowa, Missouri, and Illinois also today. 61 in Pierce, South Dakota, 53 in Dickinson, North Dakota, and 68 in Spencer, Iowa this morning. December corn plus 3 cents overnight, now up to $4.92. November soybeans jump 8 3/4 to $12.24. December soybean oil green at $71.06 per pound. In December bean meal, 3.6 higher on the overnight to 322 per metric ton. Nice bounce in the wheat overnight. December Chicago 3 higher to 693. Minneapolis December 707. And December KC 4 cent spike to 776. October live cattle closed slightly in the red yesterday at 218. September feeders were off 160 to 332. And October lean hogs closing 2 cents lower yesterday at 8172. And the Dow Jones, NASDAQ, S&P futures all mixed overnight. Crude oil higher at $84 a barrel. Gold and silver were both traded lower overnight.
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The downtown Hank Williams Museum will host a concert featuring performances by Mo Brandy, Alex Miller, and others on September 12th. It's in celebration of Williams' 103rd birthday. The event begins at Hank's gravesite in the Oakwood Cemetery Annex. It will also include a memorial service and a wreath-laying ceremony. And Stella Lefty is set to make her Grand Ole Opry debut next month. The breakout country pop artist will perform on the iconic stage on September 2nd. She says being able to stand on the same stage as many of her idols is a dream come true. Also performing that night, Little Big Town, Lori McKenna, and Ashley Monroe. And that's what's kicking in country on Kick FM, brought to you by Diamond Buick GMC. On a track.

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1: 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Good morning. Happy Tuesday, y'all. It's Zeke hanging out this morning, and I've got your Wheel of Meat keyword to text in. 320-763-5458. 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Let's roll right into that morning motivator, shall we? 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How about some Hank Williams Jr. this morning? 100.7 Kick FM. 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
13: 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Let's spin that wheel. We're going to spin the wheel here. And round and round and round it goes. Could be chicken, could be fish, could be some pork chops, could be steaks. What do we got here? We got chicken. Nope, that's a turkey at the end of it. That's a turkey. We're winning turkey with Minnewaska Meats and Catering. Congratulations. $25 to Minnewaska Meats with the Wheel of Meat on Kick FM. 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
1: 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Lots of fun going on at the Douglas County Fair this week. Trent Lane and I are broadcasting live tomorrow, Thursday, Friday, and Saturday morning. And we have some cool prizes we're giving away. The great bike giveaway is Thursday. Your chance to win a free bike, plus spin the wheel, and you could win some fresh corn on the cob from Peppa and Poppy's. We've got some tickets to Munson Lake Opry Fest. We've got tickets to Viking Speedway. We've got some gift cards to Minnewaska Meats and Catering. Lots of fun at the Douglas County Fair happening tomorrow through Sunday. Details online. Kick-

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8: 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August feeders tipped 265 to 334.55. No report from St. Ange Livestock due to the Sturgis bike rally. And trust me, folks, this barn is right in the thick of it. St. Ange, South Dakota is a town of about 24, but has a great barn grill that brings in bikers from all across North America. 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

It's Bailey Zimmerman, 100.7 Kick FM with Luke Combs, Garth Brooks, Kenny Chesney on the way. Here's one of your Taste of Osankis headliners coming up Saturday, September 12th in Osankis. It's Montgomery Gentry on Kick FM.

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1: It's 100.7 Kick FM. It's Zeke hanging out this morning. I recently discovered something on TikTok that's shaken my entire summer food worldview. And it's going to be a kind of controversial topic because I'm kind of, I don't want to say I'm anti-microwave, but things aren't as good when you put them in the microwave. Corn dogs, chicken nuggets, anything like that. I would rather heat it up in the air fryer or on the stove or in the oven even if I'm going to reheat something. But I learned recently that you can microwave corn on the cob, husk and all, for 4 minutes, and it comes out basically perfect. Now, I know some of you are hearing this and thinking, yeah, we've always done that. I was texting my friend Corey Tackman. He does the big show on our sister station, Superstation K106 out of Wadena. And he says that they do this almost exclusively for their family of six. I will say, though, boiled corn is better. But if you're looking for a single corn on the cob, 4 minutes in the microwave. And it's perfect. You don't need to get out the big pot. Fill it with water, with a little bit of salt in it, because that's what you do. Wait for the boil. You don't have to do that. 4 minutes. 4 minutes in the microwave. It seems like it shouldn't work, but it does. And I don't know how, because, like I said, I'm anti-warming things up or cooking things in the microwave. But this works, and it's becoming a problem. I'll have corn on the cob for a snack. There's a corn stand 2 blocks from my house where I can walk to the corn stand by the gas station, buy a cob of corn, bring it home, and I've got like a 50-cent supper. I have a cob of corn in my backpack right now that I'm going to throw in the microwave for lunch here in a little bit with a little KFC butter packet and a little packet of salt and my dental floss. And I'm going to gnaw on a cob of corn for my lunch in the studio here. This isn't as much a radio bit now as it is a cry for help. The first time I tried the microwave corn, I was a little skeptical. The cob got kind of wobbly. The kernels were sticky. And I was like, oh, this is terrible. And then I was told you need to try it one more time. And I did. And it was perfect. And this is a life changer. No giant pot. You don't have to wait 20 minutes to eat something that's going to get stuck in your teeth immediately. 4 minutes for a single

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0: with Jessica Wilson at Allure Aesthetics and Med Spa in Glenwood. It's a Talks Tuesday, of course. Jessica, how are you?
1: Doing good, Trent. Thanks.
0: Yes, of course. 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
1: 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I charge $50. 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We'll take care of it and get ready for fall and winter sports.
0: It's an important deal, and for adults, you should also be looking at getting an appointment for hormone therapy, but there's more to it than just hormone therapy. Talk to me about what you offer, Jessica.
1: 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But the hormone pellet therapy is life-changing for everybody, males and females, so first step is get your blood drawn.
0: Yeah, that'll be huge, and you can do that there at Allure Aesthetics and Med Spa in Glenwood. And of course, it's Talks Tuesday, and that comes with a special, Jessica.
1: Absolutely. 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
1: Yeah, so if you want to stop in, we're located between Verizon and State Farm in Glenwood. 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
1: With back to school right around the corner, here's a back to school road trip that comes with a surprise stowaway. A college student named Jaden Sawyer drove from Mount Laurel, New Jersey, all the way to the University of Georgia in Athens, Georgia. That's nearly 800 miles, 11 hours in the car. When she finally got there, she noticed something underneath her vehicle. A tiny paw, which is not what you want to see after a road trip. Turns out there was a kitten wedged underneath her car. Somehow, this little guy made the entire trip from New Jersey to Georgia stuck in the car's undercarriage. Jaden called campus police. They tried to get the cat out by unbolting parts of the car, but the kitty was stuck in there pretty good. So they took the car to a nearby Tires Plus, and the crew there took enough of the vehicle apart to safely rescue the kitty, and they did not charge Jaden for evicting the kitty. The cat is now healthy, doing well, and has been named Jersey, which is a great name. After all, he did travel nearly 800 miles from New Jersey to Georgia. There are no cats allowed at the University of Georgia, so Jersey will eventually be put up for adoption through a local rescue. So remember this. Yes, back-to-school season is stressful. Just be thankful when you send your little ones down the road in a couple weeks. There's a good chance that they won't have any surprise cat situations.

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11: Kick Country weather. Sunshine to start, then a few afternoon clouds, high of 77. Tomorrow, going to be really nice too. Partly cloudy, high of 80.

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3: Howdy, folks. Parker James here with Your Ag Network's opening markets from the CME in Wall Street. It's Tuesday, August 18th. I'm headed to Dakota Fest tomorrow. Always a great event. If you're in the Mitchell area, make sure you stop by. I saw a crazy headline this morning. DC has a problem with too much AI slop. Most proposed legislation that's coming before them now is filled with errors, very obviously AI-generated. And it's just funny to me that it's finally affecting them too. Now let's dive into the digits at the open. September corn, two green at 467. December new crop corn at 492, two up. September beans, gain 12 at 1213. November new crop beans at 1229, 13 in the green. September bean meal is at 314. Oil is at 7181. September Chicago wheat adds one at 674. September Minneapolis, 6 cents up to 681, with September Kansas City winter, two up at 761. And on the hoof, October live cattle gained $2 at $220.72. December fats are at $220.45, adding $2.05. September feeders gained $2.37 at $335.32. October feeders are at $328.15, up $2.80. And November feeders are at $320.55. And on Wall Street, the Dow drops 42. NASDAQ is back 328. S&P slips 40. Crude's at $84.53. Gold at $44.57. Parker James, Your Ag Network. 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
25: Kick Country weather, more sun than clouds today, 77, tomorrow 80. A possibility of some thunderstorms developing in the afternoon by Thursday, but otherwise, this weekend looks really nice. High 70s, low 80s as we get into the Douglas County Fair.

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3: Hey, country weather. It's going to be pretty nice for today. More sun than clouds, 77 for the high. Pretty much the same for tomorrow, 80. A possibility of some afternoon thunderstorms by Thursday. But this weekend looks to be real clear and dry.

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a Nashville bar, Category 10, is collecting hats for its upcoming Las Vegas location. 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So you could check out Category 10 next time you go to Vegas.

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4: 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And while you're here, come get signed up to win Douglas County Fair Party Pit tickets. Chris Lane and Brett Young on Saturday night at the Douglas County Fair. It's so incredible. We're super excited to have them at the fair this year. So come on out till 11:30. Come see us. We'll have your registration box. 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Get your oil changed. I know mine's overdue for one. 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
1: With more than 1,100 votes in favor, workers at Cargill's Fort Morgan beef plant have voted to approve a new five-year labor contract, bringing the three-month dispute to a close. Employees are expected to start returning on August 24th, with processing operations anticipated to resume the week of September 7th. Cargill says the facility will reopen in phases, with worker and food safety as the priorities. The facility has been shut down during the dispute as Cargill has redirected cattle to other plants. Before the halt, Fort Morgan was processing roughly 4,000 cattle a day. The company closed the plant after workers rejected a previous contract proposal, and Cargill faced the possibility of a strike. According to the USDA Crop Progress Report released yesterday, 97% of the nation's corn crop has reached the silking stage, 76% is in a dough stage, nearly 30% has reached the dent stage, and 4% is mature. However, crop conditions slipped slightly, with 60% of the corn rated in good to excellent condition, down 61% from a year ago and 11 points below last year. Soybeans are also developing quickly. 96% are blooming. 85% have set pods. 61% of the crop is rated in good to excellent, down 1 point from last week. And 96% of winter wheat has been harvested nationwide. The southeast will see a few showers and thunderstorms, and more severe weather is possible in the Central Plains and Great Lakes region. I'm Lori Boyer, Your Ag Network.
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$1 for every time your kid said, "I'm bored." 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

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Well, you know, the weather is looking really nice for the Douglas County Fair. It's going to be high 70s, low 80s, and dry.

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It's the Old School Lunch on 100.7 Kick FM. I'm TJ. Hope you're having a great Tuesday afternoon. The Old School Lunch is brought to you by Worms Lumber and Ready Mix. Shania on the way. Willie Nelson, Dolly, and the Bellamy Brothers all coming up.

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Of course, Gen Z is focused on authenticity and very insecure and cautious. 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
3: This is Brian Hoops, Midwest Market Solutions, with your Ag Network's noon market news update. Tuesday, August the 18th, at private export sale, 136,000 soybeans sold for delivery to China for this marketing season. Crop progress and conditions report failed to show any improvement in corn and soybean ratings, which markets took as bullish. An improvement this time of year was expected after rains had fallen across portions of Iowa and the eastern Corn Belt over the last 2 weeks. Corn conditions 60% good to excellent, down one on the week, and well below last year's 71% rating. Soybean 61% good to excellent, that's down one on the week and below last year's 68%. Spring wheat harvest advanced to 41%, and winter wheat harvest is now 96% complete. Pro farmer crop tour is underway. South Dakota yields coming in 149 bushels per acre. That's well down from 174 last year and the three-year average of 162, while Ohio scouts measured yields at 180 bushels per acre, down from 185.6 last year and 184, a three-year average. Cattle market has been stronger on news that show list numbers slightly larger, but the Cargill Fort Morgan plant is expected to resume harvest the week of Labor Day. That helped advance an early session gain. Midday boxes are higher, choice up $10, while select is $2.54 higher and 69 loads. 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

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It's the old school lunch. It looks like Hayden Panettiere's death was apparently caused by an overdose, according to the 911 call. Also, Narcan was found at the scene. She was a star of Nashville, and I was such a huge fan. Don't know.

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weather. It is going to be really nice today. More sunny than cloudy. 77 for the high tomorrow. Intervals of clouds and sunshine. High of 80. Thursday looks like will be the only chance that we have for some rain. It's going to be pretty dry this weekend.

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You'll be able to watch his very last show. It was in June at Nissan Stadium. Everyone was there to celebrate Alan Jackson, and it's going to be on streaming coming up here

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1: Tomorrow kicks off fair season. We've got the Douglas County Fair tomorrow through the 22nd. And then the following weekend, we'll kick off the State Fair. And that runs for 12 days all the way through Labor Day. So lots of fried food on a stick to enjoy. 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

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She is a Nepo baby. Her dad is one of the co-founders of Groupon, but she is not ashamed of the term Nepo baby. She loves it. She embraces it. 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And you know what? There's nothing wrong with that.

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Going to be a really nice day today and tomorrow. Trent Lane is coming in next to get you home. Here's Dustin Lynch.

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Kid myself, we are just past 2 p.m. 75 here at the Kick FM studio. It's Trent Lane. I appreciate you joining me this afternoon. And we are just a day away from the start of the Douglas County Fair. That's right. We are going to be broadcasting from the Hubbard Stage Wednesday, Thursday, Friday, and Saturday. We're broadcasting from 10 a.m. to noon, as well as from 2 to 4 on Wednesday, Thursday, and Friday. As well, we're going to be broadcasting from 9 to 10:30 Saturday morning. Come join us. We'll have a prize wheel out there, and we'll talk about that coming up here in just a few. Plus, today, I will get in with Lisa from the Douglas County Fair Board to talk about all the events at the grandstand. Four nights of incredible entertainment. It's so much fun. Again, that's coming up here in just a few, and I hope to see you there at the Douglas County Fair. 320-763-5458. I'd love to hear from you. What do you got planned for this week? Are you going to the fair? What are you most excited about the fair? Let me know. Ella Langley right now. It's Be Her on 100.7 Kick FM.

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8: Kick Country weather, mostly sunny skies this afternoon, a great afternoon, high of 78. Clear skies tonight with a low in the mid-50s, and a great start to the Douglas County Fair. Tomorrow, Wednesday, sunny, high around 80. Mostly clear Wednesday night, could see a very slight chance for showers, maybe even thunderstorms Wednesday night and into Thursday, with a low of 59, 82. Mostly sunny on Thursday.

0: slight chance for some showers and maybe thunderstorms in the afternoon. Mostly clear Thursday night, though, with a low of 60 and plenty of sunshine for the weekend. Friday, 81. Saturday, 79. 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

Shane Proffitt on 100.7 Kick FM. That's his latest right there. Long Live Country. I'm Trent Lane. We're broadcasting live from the Douglas County Fair starting tomorrow. We're going to be broadcasting from 10 a.m. to noon and from 2 p.m. to 4 p.m. every single weekday. That's Wednesday, Thursday, and Friday. We're also going to be on stage from 9 a.m. to 10:30 Saturday morning. Come see us at the Hubbard Radio Stage there at the Douglas County Fairgrounds. And get this, we got our prize wheel all ready to go. Come up and spin it. We've got some great prizes. General admission tickets from Viking Speedway. We got corn from Peppa and Poppy's Market. $25 at Minnewaska Meats and Catering in Glenwood to go along with that corn. So how about it? You could literally spin the wheel of meat. And one night general admission tickets are also available from Munson Lake Opry Fest coming up September 11th and 12th. Those are both going to, all of those are going to be on our prize wheel at the Douglas County Fair. Come up and see us. Get some Kick FM swag as well. We're broadcasting all 4 days. Coming up in just a few, we're going to have Lisa from the Douglas County Fair Board in to talk more about the entertainment at the Douglas County Fair.

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4: 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It's Tuesday. It's August the 18th. Had a private export sale of 136,000 beans sold to China for this year's marketing season. That helped to give us an early rally in the markets, as well as some news from the crop progress tour that's ongoing with Pro Farmer. South Dakota yields came in far below expectations and the three-year average, as well as year-ago levels. Corn in Ohio, 180 bushels per acre, down from 185.6 last year. Corn in South Dakota at 149. That's down from 174 a year ago. Crop condition ratings also did not show any improvement despite good rains over the last 2 weeks. Corn at 60%, good to excellent. That's 11% below last year, down one on the week. Soybeans at 61%. That's down one on the week and well below the 68% rating of a year ago. Spring wheat harvest has advanced to 41% complete and winter wheat harvest 96% done. The beans gave back a lot of all their early session gains, down 0.75 cents. December corn down 1.75 cents, and the wheat 12.5 to 14 lower in Kansas City and Chicago, with Minneapolis fractionally higher. The cattle market started off with strong gains, thanks in part to higher cutout values and ideas that cash trade could be steady to higher this week. They also gave back some of their gains during the session, closing 35 higher August, October up 15, with feeders 80 cents better in the November contract. This has been Brian Hoops with Midwest Market.
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0: 100.7 Kick FM, Central Minnesota's best country. It's Trent Lane, and I gotta tell you, it's gonna be an incredible week at the Douglas County Fair starting up tomorrow. Come on out, have some fun at the fair, get some rides, have some delicious fair food, and come see us at the Hubbard Radio stage. But not only that, we've got an incredible entertainment lineup at the Douglas County Fair this year. And in to talk about it, Lisa from the Douglas County Fair Board. Lisa, how you doing today?
1: I'm going great. I'm tired. Aren't we all?
0: We're
1: so excited for the fair, though.
0: Yes, it's going to be so much fun. It's August 19th through the 22nd. That starts tomorrow through Saturday. And the lineup for entertainment is incredible. Yes. Let's talk about it. Let's just go down the line.
1: Sure.
0: So tomorrow, Wednesday, you got the Demolition Derby. That's going to be fun. And I actually have some friends who are doing the halftime lawnmower derby.
1: Yes, yes.
0: There at the Demo Derby.
1: That's fun to see also, yep.
0: Yeah, so talk to me about that. There's been a Demo Derby every year, and it's always a huge hit.
1: The Viking Speedway puts on the Demo Derby, and
0: yes,
1: that's a great event. Lots of people come for that. This year, during one of the intermissions or the halftime, they're going to have the lawnmower derby, and that's fun to see. That's crazy.
0: I'm excited for that. I think that'll be a good time. Thursday night, the big ATV tour. Talk to me about that, Lisa.
1: Yeah. So, you know what? This is every little boy's dream. You get these ATVs and these motocross vehicles, and they go up these big ramps, and they jump to incredible heights. And and I wonder how many little boys go home and jump their bicycles over the driveway. But it is fun to see. It's incredible. It's exhilarating. Great show.
0: I remember seeing one of those when I was a little kid, and that's the first thing I thought of, too. Is like, how can I build a ramp and jump my bicycle without my mom knowing, because she would not be happy of me jumping a bicycle because, you know, my safety there, whatever. But yeah, no, absolutely. That's on Thursday night, the big ATV tour. Now, concerts starting up Friday night.
1: Yes.
0: America celebrated its 250th birthday this year, and we want to celebrate on Friday night. Veterans getting in for free. It's going to be Connie Lee and Aaron Tippin on Friday night. What an incredible lineup that is for Friday.
1: We are so excited to have them there. And let me tell you, some of the fun things, there's this big surprise that's going to be happening.
0: Ooh.
1: We got some neat things going on for the veterans. We got an incredible display that's going to be set up. So make sure they come early to check that out. But this is just to honor and you know, pay reverence to those that have given us what America is and how great America is and our freedoms. And so this is a great way to give back and show them that we appreciate all everything they've done. And this is for all. It's not just for veterans. It's for everybody. Anybody can come. But something else is that a concert gets over about 8:30, and then we have the Fabulous Armadillos there also. And oh my gosh.
0: Huge.
1: And that is free to any of the fairgoers. That's just going to be on the fairgrounds at the Alamere stage. So make sure you stick around for that also.
0: Fantastic. Yes, if you're coming to the fair, coming for Friday night, Aaron Tippin and Connie Lee, and then of course Fabulous Armadillos at the Alamere Health stage. That'll be great. Saturday night, Chris Lane and Brett Young on Saturday night. We were out at Mike's In-N-Out Oil Change earlier today. We gave away a few pairs of the Kick FM Party Circle tickets out there for Chris Lane and Brett Young. Super excited to have those two on the stage.
1: Yeah, and you know what? We've got great tickets available yet. We've got VIP tickets available yet. We've got some of the party pit ones and the general admission. Everybody can come. It's a great time. Again, come early, get your corn dog, get your cheese curds, and then come and celebrate with us and party.
0: It's going to be so much fun. We want to see everyone out at the Douglas County Fair this year. It starts tomorrow, Wednesday, August 19th, and goes through Saturday, August 22nd. We've got you've got tickets available everything.
1: Yep, and they can go onto the DCMNFair.com and order their tickets, get them online. Or they can come right to the fairgrounds and get them there.
0: Yes, very, very important. And tickets are available for all of these events. 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All of the details, the schedules, the lineups. It's going to be incredible. Wednesday night, Demo Derby. Thursday, the big ATV tour. Friday night, saluting our veterans, the 250th year of America, with Connie Lee and Aaron Tippin. And Saturday night, Chris Lane and Brett Young at the Douglas County Fair. Wednesday through Saturday. Oh, I can't wait. It's going to be so much fun, Lisa. Thank you so much for coming in.
1: See you at the fair.
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0: Kick Country weather, going to be a sunny day this afternoon. High of 78. Clear skies tonight with a low in the mid-50s and remaining sunny for the start of the Douglas County Fair on Wednesday. High of 80 tomorrow. Mostly clear skies. Slight chance for some showers in the early morning hours on Thursday. Low of 59. 82 your high on Thursday. Mostly sunny skies. 40% chance of showers and thunderstorms in the afternoon and evening. But it should clear up Thursday night with a low of 60. Beautiful sunshine on Friday and Saturday with highs of 81 and 79. 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

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The Way You Love Me, just past 3:76 here at the Kick FM studio. It's Trent Lane. 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We're going to talk about the Friday show with Connie Lee and Aaron Tippin coming up here in just a few. Veterans get in for free. Find more details at the Douglas County Fair offices. Here's Blake Shelton on

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0: 55, the start of the Douglas County Fair looking great. Sunny skies on Wednesday, high around 80. Very slight chance for some showers Wednesday nights, especially overnight, with a low of 59. About a 40% chance of showers and thunderstorms Thursday afternoon and evening with a high of 82. But then it should clear up. Thursday night, 60 is your low. And beautiful sunshine for the remainder of the Douglas County Fair. 81 on Friday and 79 on Saturday. 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

0: 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I'm Trent Lane. Thanks for joining me this afternoon as we're getting prepared for the Douglas County Fair this week, Wednesday through Saturday. Spoke with Lisa from the Douglas County Fair Board earlier. We are pumped to have four nights of entertainment at the Douglas County Fair this year. I would say one of the most anticipated ones. It's going to be huge. Friday night, we're celebrating America's 250th birthday at the Douglas County Fair with none other than Connie Lee and friends and Aaron Tippin. And the best part is veterans getting in for free. Joining me today is Connie Lee. Connie, thank you so much for joining me this afternoon.
1: Oh, hey, thanks for having me. We're so excited. And I know Aaron is excited. He's been calling us, and he's been a friend of mine for many years, and excited about celebrating 250 years of America, honoring our veterans. Aaron has done so many things for our veterans and our country, and we're honored to be a part of this big show that we're doing. And the veterans, like you said, they will get free tickets, but now they can get their free tickets at the Douglas County Fair at the ticket office. Come right down there and get their free ticket. And and then it's open to the public. So we want to make sure that everybody comes out, because you know what the fair is about is celebrating, our family and friends. And that's what we do at the fair, county fairs, is everybody comes and celebrates. And now what a better time to celebrate America as well. On our show, we got so many surprises on the 250 years of America at the grandstand. We have surprises for our veterans. I can't even tell you over the phone, but we're going to do fireworks. Aaron's got a great show lined up. My Connie Lee and friends, my buddies, will be playing with me, and we've got a great show lined up. And like I said, we're honoring our veterans, and I feel really proud to be a part of that kind of show. It's more about them than Aaron Tippin and Connie Lee. It's about our veterans and 250 years of America.
0: I agree. It's going to be huge. And like you said there, Connie, it's open to the public. Come on out. Tickets available at dcmnfair.com. Veterans, like I said, get in for free. And Connie, where should veterans go to get their tickets?
1: If a veteran would like to have a ticket, come on down to the ticket office at the Douglas County Fair grounds themselves, and they'd love to help you out and get you your ticket. But we hope to see it open. You know, like I said, it's open to the public. It's all going to be family-friendly event, and everybody celebrating America and our county fair. You know, that's what the fair is all about. I'm ready to get my corn dog and my cheese curds. And it's going to be. And, you know, another thing I can't say enough is, you know, the Douglas County Fair, we've been blessed to have it here all these years, and 4 nights and 4 days of great fun of the Midway. And there's a lot of work goes into this prep of, thank your fair board and everybody for bringing everybody in. But it's just a labor of love that everybody loves our community here. And it's going to be, come out and see all your friends and be a part of it, you know?
0: Yes.
1: And Trent, hey, we hope we'll see you at the show too.
0: Yes, it's going to be so much fun. I can't wait for it. Connie Lee and friends and Aaron Tippin, but celebrating America's 250th birthday. It's all about the vets. Open to the public as well. DCMNFair.com. Connie Lee, thank you so much for joining me.
1: Oh, yeah, thanks for having me, and we'll see you at the fair Friday night.
0: Yeah, see you at the fair as well. We'll be there tomorrow through Saturday. Come see us and have some fun at the Douglas County Fair on 100.7 Kick FM.
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5: Slow down. You're sharing the road with our most precious resource. Now that we are all in back-to-school mode, I thought it was time to talk about a subject that is near and dear to my heart because our dearest babies are involved. It is time to slow down and observe that this time of year means you are now sharing the road with school buses, and that is a heavy responsibility that requires your full attention. So let's just review a few rules of the road. If you are driving behind a bus, allow greater following distance than if you're driving behind a car. It will give you more time to stop once the yellow lights start flashing. It is illegal in all 50 states to pass a school bus that is stopped to load or unload children. According to research by the National Safety Council, most of the children who lose their lives in bus-related incidents are 4 to 7 years old, and they're walking. They are hit by the bus or by a motorist illegally passing a stopped school bus. Parents, I beg you to also have a serious conversation with your young drivers that are excited to be behind their own wheel heading to school. Please caution them of the heavy responsibility reality that they must take seriously in observing special caution when sharing the road with school buses. In addition, there's going to be excited kids darting in and out of streets, especially around schools. So slow down and pay attention. And if your kids walk to school, please have a talk with them, reminding them of smart street safety. Let's all have a safe and fabulous start to our school year.
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6: Kit Country weather. Sunny skies this afternoon with a high around 78. Clear skies tonight, looking at a low in the mid-50s as we head towards the start of the Douglas County Fair tomorrow. 80 degrees and sunshine for a high. Could see some showers on Wednesday night overnight into Thursday early morning with a low of 59, and about a 40% chance of showers and possibly a thunderstorm Thursday afternoon and evening with a high of 82. Otherwise, sunny that day. Friday and Saturday, pure sunshine. 81 for Friday, 79 on Saturday. It'll be a good time to get in for those concerts at the Douglas County Fair. 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
1: 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We're just past 4 p.m. and 75 here at the Kick FM studio. I'm Trent Lane. Thanks so much for joining me this afternoon. And I hope you are excited, as excited as we are, about the Douglas County Fair. We're going to be broadcasting live starting tomorrow from the Hubbard Stage. Come out and see us. We're right across from Calorie Lane. Enjoy some great fair food in the Midway and come see us and spin our prize wheel out there. Tons of great stuff on that wheel. We've got tickets at Viking Speedway, some corn from Peppa and Poppy's Market, $25 certificates from Minnewaska Meats and Catering in Glenwood, and we've also got Munson Lake Opry Fest one-day general admission tickets to give away as well. See us at the Douglas County Fair starting tomorrow. What are you most excited about at the fair? Let me know at 320-763-5458. It'll be a good time. Here's Luke Combs, Sleepless in a Hotel Room. I can hear

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Hey, I'm Trent Lane. Thank you so much for joining me this afternoon. 320-763-5458. And tomorrow morning at the Douglas County Fair, our very own great friend in the mornings from the Douglas County American Dairy Association, Jessica Klimek. She's going to be singing the national anthem at the fair, it's honoring the veterans. What an incredible moment that is. 9 a.m. tomorrow. Make sure if you're at the Douglas County Fair, hear Jessica sing the national anthem. That'll be great. And you know what? We got to honor our veterans every day, not just, at specific nights and specific days. We need to be honoring our veterans every single day. Make sure to Friday night, veterans get in free to the America 250 celebration with Aaron Tippin and Connie Lee. Veterans, make sure you can get your tickets from the Douglas County Fair offices. They do close at 8 p.m. tonight. Let's honor our veterans as well. God bless the USA. It's Lee Greenwood on Kick FM.

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12: Kick Country weather. Gonna see some clear skies tonight with a low of 55 in preparation for the Douglas County Fair tomorrow. Sunny with a high around 80 to start off the fair. Mostly clear skies Wednesday night. Could see some showers early Thursday morning with a low of 59. And then a 40% chance of showers and thunderstorms Thursday afternoon and into the evening with a high of 82. Clear skies, though, Thursday night with a low of 60 and returning to sunshine for the weekend. Friday, 81. Saturday, 79. Nothing but sunshine. 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
3: Yeah, I'll tell you what, you're right, Trent. 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
2: Love it. Go get them at Eldon's Fresh Foods on 3rd and Nokomis in Alexandria. Well, this news in the Nashville Hot Dish actually coming out of Nashville itself. Miranda Lambert headlining the inaugural performance at The Truth, which is Nashville's new 4,400-person capacity venue on Thursday, October 1st, with a special show titled Miranda Lambert, One Night Only. It's going to feature Lambert accompanied by a 12-piece string section, performing a mix of her well-known songs and her previewing tracks from her upcoming album called Crisco, which is set to release at midnight after the show. She's super excited about the opportunity to perform with a full-string arrangement, describing the experience as, quote, magical and significant for her artistry. The Truth is positioned as an intimate venue aimed at fostering closer connections between artists and their audiences, reflecting the diverse live music culture of Nashville. And if you've ever been to Nashville, walking down Broadway, seeing all of the live music venues and the honky-tonks and in the bars there in Nashville, it's remarkable. And I think this will be a great opportunity for artists to connect with their fans. Tickets for the opening night performance are on sale this Friday via The Truth's official website. That is the Nashville Hot Dish, brought to you by Eldon's Fresh Foods on Kick FM.
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3: We're going to have some fun on your Tuesday afternoon. It is the Quitting Time Kickoff. 320-763-5458. We've got some Sugarland on the docket. 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Lil Hal, Catch 'em, Let's Go. 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

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And baby girl, thanks for that request for the Quitting Time kickoff. 320-763-5458. 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
3: Kick Country weather. We're going to see partly cloudy skies tonight.

with a low in the mid-50s. Beautiful sunny weather tomorrow to start off the Douglas County Fair. High of 80. Mostly clear Wednesday night. Could see a very slight chance for some showers on Thursday early morning with a low of 60. And then a 40% chance of showers and possibly a thunderstorm Thursday evening with a high of 82. Should clear out, though, Thursday night with a low of 60 into a gorgeous Friday. High of 81. Plenty of sunshine. Saturday, 79 and sunny as well. Great week for the fair. Right now at the KICK FM studio, it's 74 with George Burge and Luke Brock.

100.7 Kick FM. Hey, it's Trent Lane. You know, I follow a guy on YouTube and social media named Jason Patton. He runs the YouTube channel Fire Department Chronicles. He does a lot of comedy sketches. He plays every character, but every sketch is based on real things he's seen in the field as both a firefighter and an EMT. And I gotta say, there are some crazy things that firefighters and EMTs experience. You know what? Let's support our first responders in any way that we can because, well, it's important, especially for volunteer fire departments as well. Well, going on today and still going on until 7 p.m. at the Alexandria Fire Hall, the Alexandria Rotary Club is holding the Pork Chop and Corn Jubilee. Grilled pork chops, sweet corn, and all the sides made by local Rotarians and firefighters. $15 gets you that full plate and all proceeds going straight to the Alexandria Fire Department. It's still going on till 7. Go get yourself some dinner and support a great cause. Here's Luke Combs on KICK.

0: country is coming up next. I'll go down to the honky tonk. 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

Bowser on 100.7 Kick FM. Hey, it's Trent Lane. You gotta join us every single Thursday through August out at the Osakis Pub for some ticket giveaways for the taste of Osakis. And they're not just any old tickets, though. They are tickets in the Osakis Pub Party Pit for the taste of Osakis. Montgomery Gentry featuring Eddie Montgomery, Avery Anna, Haley James, and more at the taste of Osakis. And we've got another one coming up. That's right, on the 20th of August, 5 to 7 p.m. 5 p.m. to 7 p.m. Come see me out at the Osakis Pub. Get registered to win tickets. We've got four pairs of those Osakis Pub Party Pit passes to give away. Plus, the Osakis Chamber of Commerce is going to be there selling tickets as well for basically all forms of Taste of Osakis entertainment. Plus, there might even be some surprise giveaways as well from the pub and from the Osakis Chamber of Commerce. It's out there at the Osakis Pub, 5 to 7 this Thursday on 100.7 Kick FM.

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12: Country weather, mostly clear skies overnight tonight with a low around 54. We're going to see some sunshine tomorrow. That's what I'm talking about. Start of the Douglas County Fair with a high of 80. We are looking at a very slight chance for showers on early Thursday morning with a low around 60 on Wednesday night. 40% chance of showers and thunderstorms Thursday evening as well with a high of 83. Otherwise, mostly sunny on Thursday. Clear skies Thursday night with a low of 60. Heading into a gorgeous weekend Friday and Saturday. Plenty of sunshine with highs in the low 80s. Right now at the Kick FM studio, it's 74 with Zach.

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1: ABC News, I'm Michelle Franzen. Pennsylvania's Attorney General announced Agostino Abbiatello, the alleged leader of the cocaine trafficking ring involving Penn State University students and frat houses, surrendered today. ABC's Matt Rivers has details.
2: Officials say the group brought in kilos of cocaine at a time in 2023 and 2024, making trips to Philadelphia and New York City to refill their supplies. Former students Agostino Abbiatello, Thomas Robinson, and three others facing federal corrupt organizations and conspiracy charges, among others. Eight others facing misdemeanor charges. The parent of one student charged for allegedly interfering with the investigation.
1: Penn State University officials say the school is cooperating with law enforcement. Voters across four states casting ballots today ahead of the midterm elections. In Florida, recent Republican-led redistricting maps are in effect. Races could determine control in the House and Senate. On Wall Street, uncertainty over the war in Iran pushing oil prices up and stocks lower. This is ABC News.
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It is Boston. She's been killing it this year. It's Trent Lane just past 6 p.m. from the Kick FM studio. And 74 right now, seeing clear skies tonight with a low in the mid-50s and sunshine tomorrow to start out the Douglas County Fair. We're going to be out there from 10 to noon and from 2 to 4 on Wednesday, Thursday, and Friday. Come out and spin our prize wheel and have some fun with us on the Hubbard Radio stage at the Douglas County Fair 2026. Yeah.

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It's Trent Lane. Well, tomorrow is a winning Wednesday with our friends at Munson Lake Opry Festival. Tomorrow morning on the Kick FM Facebook page, all you gotta do, look out for a photo of me with a word in the background. That word is your winning Wednesday word. When you see it, text in the word to 320-763-5458. And I'll ask for that word as well right around 3:30. By texting that word in, you're getting in to win a 4-pack of weekend general admission passes to Munson Lake Opry Fest, September 11th and 12th in Sunburg. Black Hawk and Lori Morgan headlining that festival. But not only that, by texting in, you are also getting in to win a pair of VIP packages. That's right. Huge, huge deal. You're going to get seats above the stage. You're going to get lunch, Club 104, $100 gift card there, plus some swag, Munson Lake Opry Fest bags, and a campsite as well. By the way, that 4-pack of general admission also coming with a campsite. That's tomorrow, the winning Wednesday word posted on the Kick FM Facebook page.

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It's Trent Lane. Well, I read a study that the average American holds on to those instruction manuals. 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Yeah, we hold on to those for an average of 6 years across all Americans. Maybe I'll read one day. I wonder if there's an interesting plot to them.

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